0: leave a message. Thank you.
1: To do that, press 1. If you still want to leave a message for this person, press 3.
2: In the beginning, it was all like a dream. A dream that I saw, I believe that it was like a fantasy.

grandma was looking for love. Adam had to be the man. Could have made another choice, but found no man to help her plan. History did a good job, had children and made them grow in a peaceful, loving and adorable environment.

grandma found good friends. Cooked pies, fish and fries. Had a garden and shared the meals. She enjoyed living there. Adam ended his life in good form. Tired of working hard on his land, but proud of what he left, a rich earth for his descendants.